Drink some margaritas by swinging blue lights. Listen to the mariachi play at midnight. Are you with me? Are you with me?

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Welcome back to Spirit of Radio with me, Neil Jones. Just Spirit of Radio. Roll those tongues, young man. 2 hours of just great music, really. From my past right through to what I'm listening to today. It includes our usual features, of course. The Chicken Shack for some blues music. AI Corner, your top three. And, of course, those vintage ads. Chuck in a donut or a pastry of your choice, a nice mug of coffee, a sprinkling of chat. And we've got ourselves a show, goddammit. Coming up on today's show, Lime Garden, The Brook and The Bluff, a fantastic cat band, Horror Disco, Ivy Gold, Colin Steele, Blue October, Sister Hazel, Nicotine Dolls, Rainbow Kitten Surprise, and a whole bunch more. Kicked off with Alan Doyle, and I've seen a little. From 2012, off the album Boy on a Bridge. Follow me on Facebook and Instagram, Neil on the Radio. Email me, neilontheradio@outlook.com. And other than that, I'll sit back, pour that coffee, and enjoy. What?

smarter than Zaire. Do you know, I've been trying to play that track for quite some time. Got asked for it by Matt a while back and on different shows. Finally, we got there, Matt. He messaged me this morning and said, are you going to play my song or what? All Time Low featuring Pale Waves from 2021 and PMA. There you go. Yeah, we get there eventually. That's all you need to know. We've got a couple of new tracks today, some old tracks, and we just bounce around all over the genres and all over the years as we bring you a bunch of great music. How great? Well, that depends on you. You either like it or you don't. Some people love music, and other people don't like that type of music. They like a different... You know what I'm saying? Yes. How about this from 2026?

wonderful stuff, Horror Disco and Sleepers from 2026. I'm a massive fan, I really am. And more about them at a later date, trust me. Lots of requests. We play pretty much most things here on this show within a certain time frame, I suppose. We're looking over the last 20 years or so. And I've been requested by Chloe for Alicia Keys. Never really used to listen to Alicia Keys, but here we go. Got number four in 2009, Empire State of Mind, part two, Broken Down.

There you go, a couple of requests there. Just to keep you happy, really. you can come and say hi to me on the Facebook page, Neil on the Radio. Look for the post for Spirit of Radio and come and say good morning, good afternoon, or good evening, wherever you're listening from. Or you can message me on the digits, as Alex G has. Very good to hear from you. Spencer Sutherland, please, he's requested, and we do have that coming up for you very shortly. We do a feature called AI Corner, and we also do a feature called Your Favourite Three. And I was just trying to think what I'm going to play on the AI Corner today. And I changed my mind of what I was playing because it was requested in a top three. But then I thought, why not play the top three later with the original in it? And stick to my original plan of playing the AI Corner, which is where we take... Sometimes we'll play an actual AI song because it's great to play a fully AI song just so you can hear how it's progressing. But you know me, I like the ones where they take a song that's, I don't know, punk or rock or rap or whatever, and turn it into, say, for example, soul. Classic soul. And I was going to save this for next week because of a request that's coming up later. But I'm going to play it now. So here you go, Alf. Yes, your top three is coming. Thanks for emailing me. But here is today's AI Corner. And I'll save the one that I got sorted out for today till next week now. I can't believe I'm doing it. My Chemical Romance. Welcome to the Black Parade. And it's a cracking song. I love the song. Alf loves the song. But could you imagine listening to it as a classic soul version? Well, here you go. This week's AI Corner. Welcome to the Black Parade.

I gave you a double AI corner today. We did a cover of the My Chemical Romance's Black Parade. And Eddie Dalton, who we know is just an AI artist. I don't know who's behind him. I don't know what he's doing. And I have no qualms with the use of AI. If you're a musician out there and you're berating it, think back in time. Do you remember when drum machines came out? You didn't need a drummer anymore. We all were going, well, that's the end of the drummers. What are we going to do? There's no end of drummers. Drummers are still there. It's just a tool to use if you don't happen to have a drummer. If you are a solo artist and you need a drum machine, you use a drum machine. And if you go into the studio, they'll be using AI now in the mixing and the mastering. So why shouldn't you get your own program, write your own music, play your own music, sing your own songs, and then use the AI, upload that track to it and say, can you mix and master it? Will it be the end of recording studios? No. People will still use them. The big record labels are using recording studios that are using AI to enhance. If you listen to a song, do you think Ed Sheeran sounds exactly like that? Or is it tweaked a little bit? Of course it is. So yeah, use AI to its best, but don't use AI to cheat. If you can't sing and you can't write music and you can't write lyrics, don't just type in, I want a sad song in the style of country. That we don't like. Eddie Dalton, I don't know what's behind him, but he seems to have a massive following. And She Don't Stay Long, taken from an album called The Years Between. Yes, he's AI. Someone's created it, though. Can they sing? Did they write the lyrics? I don't know. But I'll tell you what I do know. I like that music. That was really nice. She Don't Stay Long. Anyway, back to real musicians, if you'd like. Spencer Sutherland from an album called Drama. Or The Drama, I should say, from 2024. This is Drama.

0: 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Only 40 calories a slice.
1: On your last trip, did you discover what the Earth people eat? They eat a great many of these. They peel them with their metal knives. Boil them for 20 of their minutes. Then they smash them all to bits. They are clearly a most primitive people.
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stuff from the Brook and the Bluff there, their latest single, and Under Control. Now, we brought in a feature to this show called Your Top 3 or Your Favourite 3. I can't remember what I called it now. What did I call it, people? Come on. Help me out. It was Your Top 3. And I kicked it off last week with three tracks that I really love. And it's not necessarily your favourite tracks of all time. It's the top three that you love right now. Three tracks that you're listening to. Not pop. We don't do pop here if we can help it. So I kicked it off with Sway from Blue October, Vampire from Olivia Rodrigo, and the Pretty Reckless's Love Me. And I said to you, if you had to pick three songs that you really, really love, what would they be? And our Alf has been in touch, and she has picked three lovely tracks, which we're going to bring you in a little while's time. Should we do it now? Let's do it now, because we just played the AI cover version of Welcome to the Black Parade. So that was part of it. She said, in reverse order, she's picked Welcome to the Black Parade from My Chemical Romance, a UK number one, by the way. Suzanne, the acoustic version from Passenger, from the album Songs for the Drunk and Broken Hearted, and A Wave Across a Bay from Frank Turner, a tribute track from him for a friend who had sadly committed suicide. So here we go, Carol's top three. In reverse order.

fades and the crowd goes down. 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Are you far away in another town? You were young and the lights were bright. You went dancing into the night. You always said it would turn out alright, Suzanne. Would you help me if you can, Suzanne? Is it everything you wanted, Suzanne, Suzanne? Is it everything you dreamed it would be? You reach for the stars and you touch the sky.

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0: wonderful, wonderful, wonderful. Three great tracks there. My Chemical Romance, Passenger, and Frank Turner. What's your top three that you just want me to play? As I say, they don't have to be your all-time top three. We don't play music from the 60s on this show that often. It's more of a... We do other shows for the 60s and the 70s and the 80s, but we do drop some in. So, you know, if your top three includes one of those and it's a good track, maybe I'll play it. But what's the top three over the last, say, 20 years that you just think, oh, they're great, I want to listen to them? Let me know. You never know. I might be playing your track next time around.
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0: Time to take a trip down to the Chicken Shack for a little bit of blues. What do you say? We've got 5 minutes to go of hour one. So the first track will take us to the top of the hour, and then we'll be continuing. Should we do the Chicken Shack hour two? That makes more sense, rather than breaking the hour up. Do you know what I mean? Say yes, Neil. We'll finish off the hour with a track from, Blackberry Smoke? Yeah, why not? Blackberry Smoke and a track called One Horse Town from the 2012 album Whippoorwill. I like this.

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3: 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And you...

0: There we go, kicking off hour two of the Flying Beat. Someone, or there's someone who will love what you do. A single release from them from 2025. Now we said we'd go to the Chicken Shack for a little bit of blues. Here we go.
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first play for me on the show for Lime Garden from England, Brighton. And Moving Target added to the shortlist for my song of the year. Now, I played this one before, and I'm going to play it again because I think this one also will make it to the shortlist for my song of the year. I really enjoy it. Rainbow Kitten Surprise. And they're from North Carolina and Never Have I Ever.

do like that. Rainbow Kitten Surprise. Never have I ever. Now, a band that's on my album of the year shortlist, Fantastic Cat, for an album called Cat Out of Hell. For my Norwegian soft kittens, What's Going On? Rainbow Kitten Surprise and Fantastic Cat back to back. A track off that album, Cat Out of Hell, called How's That Working Out?

As I like to say, if you like that even a little bit, check out the album. Fantastic Cat. Cat Out of Hell is the album, and it's on my shortlist for Album of the Year, and I tell you, it's a very, very, very strong contender. Next for Babs, over in Norwich, this is Teddy Swims. From the album I've Tried Everything But Therapy Part 1 from 2023, this is Suitcase.

0: How good's that?
1: Don't get me wrong.
0: Lewis Capaldi, Don't Get Me Wrong, from his 2019 album, what a title for an album this is, Divinely Uninspired to a Hellish Extent. Lewis Capaldi there. 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
0: Two songs that shouldn't go together are going together now as I get ready to call Mommy and have myself a cup of coffee. Eminem and the clean version of Brand New Dance from the album The Death of Slim Shady, Coup de Grâce from 2024. And from the Born Villain album of 2012, Marilyn Manson featuring Johnny Depp, You're So Vain.

4. The personalities on this radio show are going to take a quick break. They're going to get a cup of coffee, call mommy and ask for gas money, and they'll be right back.

Oh, wonderful stuff. And thank the Lord for some skillful bleeping or blanking out on the M&M track. And if you're thinking, where's Johnny Depp on that one? He played guitar. Come on, you know Johnny on the guitar. Time fast running out. We've got time, hopefully, for three more tracks. And we'll kick it off with Sister Hazel. And we'll follow it up with Van Morrison.

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0: Taken from his 2025 album, Remembering Now, Haven't Lost My Sense of Wonder. I'm

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1: That'd be nice, wouldn't it? Van Morrison bringing us to the close of the show. One more track to go, and it's from Ash. They did a version of a song you're all going to know back in 2025. Thanks for joining me. Thanks for all your messages. And before you know it, I'll be back with you doing this all over again. Now go on, get out of here.

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0: So much more than just cheese. 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

rule one when you're doing live radio is to make sure that your lead for your headphones that you wear are untangled. Mine are a right spider's web. It's going to take me ages to sort out. Anyway, hi and welcome to Rock's Rock Show with me, the Rockmeister, of course, with tangled headphone cable. There was I sort of tempting fate by saying this could well be the third week on the trot that we've had no technical issues, and I don't think I should have. And my microphone's not sort of quite in the right place either. So I'm going to get straight into the music. Start off today's show with Nelson, this week's featured artist on Rock's Heroes. So I should be playing three or four tracks more by them during the 2 hours. But I need to get these headphones because I can hardly reach the microphone. Not a good start to show. I'm normally a little bit slicker than this, although I can't guarantee. And that's better because I've now only got one sort of can on my ear, so I can actually hear rather than echo and everything else going through. Let's do a little bit of this one. This is Neil Sean and Jan Hammer.

Okay, we're untangled. Headphones are at the right length now, so I can actually move around the room just a bit. I just haven't got the microphone quite sorted out now. That's rather a little bit loud. That's better. Let's just move that just fractionally so I'm sorted. Right, I'm sorted. So shall we start again? Hi. You're listening to the Rock Show here with me, the Rockmeister, and untangled, microphone in the right place, and we're up and running with the music. You've just heard Santana. A little bit of guitar by Carlos Santana there with Nowhere to Run. Before that, we had Bryan Adams and Cuts Like a Knife. Neil Schon and Jan Hammer with No More Lies. And start off today's show with Nelson, who are this week's featured artist on Rock's Heroes or whatever else I call them. I'm going to write it down. I tell you what, this is a promise. I will, when I get back today after today's show, I will look up what I've called the feature and I'll write it down and I'll stick it on the desk, or I'll stick it on the laptop, or I'll stick it somewhere so that I know every week what to call it, because I just change my mind as the day goes. But it doesn't make any difference, because you know exactly what I mean. It's a band that I quite wanted to play, and I play four or five tracks during the 2-hour show. That's all you really need to know about it. So there's four more tracks or so from them to come along. I've also got the feature in hour two because I've already loaded it in ready. Same song title, different song, different artist. All you've got to do is work out who the two artists are. And what else have I got for you? Oh, yes, I've got this one, A Little Bit of Stage Dolls.

Time will tell. In fact, the time will tell that we're just running about half hour of the show. And the time will tell that I've got the microphone far too close. That's better. I've lost my thread now. Where the heck was I? Oh, yes. Time will tell. Second track by this week's featured artist, Nelson. Twin sons are Ricky Nelson, the 50s/60s heartthrob that was going around. And before that, we had, oh, my favourite track by Green Day, Boulevard of Broken Dreams. Before that, we had Stage Dolls, a Scandinavian band that I know very little about, apart from that they sounded very good. Which is all I really need to know. If a band sounds good to me, I'm not interested in anything else about them in this, in the slightest. If they're good, they're good. If they're not, they're not. And if they're not, they don't get played on the show. If they're good, they get played on the show. That's why we're going to play this one from Snake Charmer.

from their album Out of the Silence. And yeah, yes, you guessed it right, I got a frog in my throat. In fact, I was giggling so much to myself then I moved the fader down before the music had finished. Hey ho, that's what it's like when you do live music. Heartbreaker and Dare from their, as I've just said, their album Out of the Silence. I've thrown myself totally now out of kilter. Before that we had Agents from their album Stick to Your Guns with Time Will Tell. Then we had Hardline and In the Dead of the Night, and started off that little, I was going to say triple play, but it's quartet. I somehow, for some reason, put four tracks together. I normally only do three. For some reason, I decided to do four on that occasion, by a band called Snake Charmer, who are a mixture of ex-members of Whitesnake, Wishbone Ash and Thunder. So worth checking them out. And their track was Fade Away. Looking at the time now, 10 minutes to the top of the hour. So I reckon I can probably squeeze a couple in, if not more. One of them definitely being this one from Nelson, A Little Bit of Kansas. And you never know, we may even squeeze in some Lucky Maids as well. This is Nelson, track 3 from them, because they are this week's featured artist. This is Back in the Day.

nicely into hour two of today's show. The show, of course, being Rock's Rock Show with me, the Rockmeister, playing what I consider some of the best of AOR for 2 hours. And you've just heard then, and I must admit, I do like that one, from their album A Touch of Heaven was Last Autumn's Dream with Top of the World. Before that, we had Sister Christian with Night Ranger. And before that, starting off hour two, was a little bit of Danish Rockers' Pretty Maids and Love Games. Coming up shortly is the little feature that we do in hour two. Same song title, different song, different group. But before we do that, I'm going to play a little bit by this band who has confused me. No end. Magnum is the band that I'm referring to. Now, they started off as a new wave of British heavy metal band, then went into prog rock. And then I saw them all quite a few years ago, but not that many sort of years ago. And they turned into sort of normal rock and AOR rock. Anyway, they're still worth playing on today's show. This is their Days of No Trust.

This week's featured artist on Rocks Rockers, and yes, that's that's the official name of of the feature. I remembered it. I won't remember it by next week, I can assure you, but I remembered it this week. Rocks Rockers. It's not Rocks Heroes. But I do tend to use that. And that's Nelson, of course, and Rockstar. Now, it's a nice link into the feature. And all I will say is Nelson and Rockstar, remember that song, because it may well feature in the feature in a future week, because Rockstar has been a song by various other people, but a different song. So bear that one in mind. It's gone in the folder. Now, I keep saying again every week that I've got no idea what to call this feature. It's in a folder called Back to Back. But I'm not going to call the feature that. I've no idea why I put them in a folder called Back to Back, but they are in there. I presume it's because I was probably going to play them back to back at one stage, which I sort of do. But that's not what the feature is. The feature is they are the same song title, but totally different songs by totally different artists. I've sort of mellowed over the week since we've been doing Rocks Rock Show by letting you at least know what the song title is. All you've got to do is work out what both the bands are. The first one is easy. The second one this week, I must be perfectly honest, is fairly easy-ish as well. But whether you get it right or not is immaterial. There's no points, no prizes or anything else. It's just for the fun of it. The song title, to give you the clue, is Shot in the Dark. This is the first artist.

So, did you get either or both of the artists? You should have certainly got the first one. Both songs were called Shot in the Dark, of course. First one is the easy-ish one, I say. But it might not be. You might not have known it was Ozzy. How could you not know it was Ozzy? Not saying that you don't, but how, if you didn't, could you not know that was Ozzy Osbourne? His was the first song with Shot in the Dark. The second one, was a little bit trickier, was Within Temptation. So well done if you got them both right. Well done if you got one right. I'm not going to comment at all if you got them both wrong. Looking at the clock, we've got round about just under half hour of today's show. Left the show, of course, is Rock's Rock Show with me, the Rockmeister. And I've got loads more to squeeze in yet, including this one from a little bit of Danger Danger.

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1: Welcome along to another all-new Boogaloo. 2 hours of the finest Northern Soul and Motown music. And we're going to kick off today's show with this one from the Four Tops from 1969. This is Don't Let Him Take Your Love From Me.

Who are the doyen of Motown, of course, Diana Ross. And how about you? And yeah, how about you? How are you today? Hope you're well. And we're going to say next 2 hours, or just under 2 hours now, going to take you through the fabulous songbook of Motown and, of course, the Northern Soul scene. And one more from Motown for the time being. And this is Arthur Adams from the year 1970. And I can't wait to see you.

today's first song from the Northern Soul scene. That, of course, is Al Gardner from 1968 and Sweet Baby. I'm going to play two more from the Northern Soul scene, and both, again, are Al's. We had Al Gardner. This time it is Al Kent and The Way You've Been Acting Lately, followed by a song you either love or hate. It's one of those Marmite Northern Soul songs. Of course, the immortal Al Wilson and the Snake.

You know the sound of Gladys Knight and the Pips, and you need love like I do, don't you? And up next is a lady who went on to be a major songwriter for Motown. The lady's name was Ivy Joe. This from 1971. This is I Still Love You.

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0: sound of Johann L. and My Sherry Moore. Of course, a song written and immortalised by Stevie Wonder. One more from Motown before we go back to the Northern Soul Show. And we're going to take it down a little bit. This is Joe Hinton and Are You Blue?
1: Just a friend.

Formerly in 1968, that is Benny Siegler. And who are you going to turn to? Well, you're going to turn to this radio station, listen to this show, the all-new Boogaloo Show with me, Terry Sullivan, for the best in Motown and Northern Soul. And we stay with the Northern Soul scene, 1965. This is Billy Stewart and No Girl, Change the Record.

One of those crossover songs, and that's Choker Campbell and his big band, and Walking on My Thin Souls. What a great song that is. And I'm going to play two in a row from the gentleman who, along with Berry Gordy, was instrumental in founding Motown Records. Of course, I'm talking about Smokey Robinson, along with the Miracles. I want to go to 1969 and two of their songs. Play first one, Point It Out, followed by Darling Dear.

Two in a row from the legendary Smokey Robinson and the Miracles, and that was Darling Dear. And before that, we heard Point It Out. Now, I've got one more from the Motown Songbook for the time being, and another one from 1971. This is the Jackson 5, and Maybe

That is the sound of Curtis Smith and The Living End. We're going to play some more modern Northern Soul from a band from New Zealand. If you're a regular listener, you'll know that I love this band. And this one was recorded in 2019 by the band called Jamie and the Numbers. And it's called Breeze.

That is Jamie the Numbers and Breeze, and I spoke to the band the other day, and they are recording at the moment. Hopefully we'll have some new material very, very soon. So I look forward to bringing that to you. Another lady who's been around for, well, quite a few years. I'm not going to say how many years. And she had a big hit with Lost Summer Love back in the day. She got a new album out for 2026. It's called Reimagine. The lady's name is Lorraine Silver. And this is Don't Leave Me With Memories.

Daddies, Lorraine Silver, and Don't Leave Me with Memories from her album called Reimagined. Now, Lorraine tours with a band called The Signatures. And as we go from the first hour into the second hour, let's hear this track from The Signatures album, Run for Cover, featuring Stephen Taylor on lead vocals. And this is the title track. This is called Run for Cover.

Stephen Taylor and the Signatures, Aaron Rahn for cover. You're listening to me, Terry Sullivan, and the all-new Boogaloo Show. 2 hours of Motown and Northern Soul. And we're going to go back to Motown now. And this song, Form the Temptations, and a track called Unite the World.

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0: That's why I'm reaching out my hand to be your friend. This arrest between races has got to come to an end.

That is The Temptations and Unite the World. I'm a huge fan of The Temptations. You know what? I'm in that kind of mood. Let's throw the playlist away and play another song from The Temptations. That was from the year 1970, Unite the World. Let's play this one from the year 1969. And this is Fade Away.

heard from her at the very beginning of the show. Of course, Diana Ross, but that's her with her band, The Supremes. And I think my favourite track from The Supremes from the year 1971, and that is Nathan Jones. Let's jump to the year 1970, shall we? And this one from the band called Rustics. This is Free Again.

We are back to the Northern Soul scene, and it's a bit of a Northern Soul crossover from 1967. That is Detroit Sound, and we're going to party, yeah, like we all do. We all like a good party, don't we? Do you? Yeah, I do as well. Now, earlier on in the show, I played one of the songs that sort of divides the Northern Soul scene, or Northern Soul scene fans, or whatever you like to call yourself, the Northern Soul soulers. And this is probably another one from 1966. This is Dobie Gray and Out on the Floor.

That is Eddie Wilson from 1964 and Toast to the Lady. It's a bit like the old thing, isn't it? To trick people. What do you put in a toaster? And people go, toast. No, it is only toast when it comes out. It is bread when it goes in. Enough of that today. Let's play some more music. And we stay with the Northern Soul scene and the fabulous Jades from 1967 and Planning This Moment.

That is George Jackson and That Lonely Night. We're going back to Detroit, Michigan and Motown. And this one from a band called The Spinners. Not the British band. These were a band from America called The Spinners. And they got taken to court, or Motown got taken to court. I had to change the name. They called themselves the Detroit Spinners for a while. No, sorry, the Motown Spinners for a while. And then they became the Detroit Spinners. And we all remember the Detroit Spinners. Well, this is one of their early hits from the year 1970. It's called It's a Shame.

That is the originals, and we can make it. And that is the original promo version that was released in 1970. Now we're going to go back to the year 1968 and the band, The Monitors. This is Time Is Passing By.

0: You could listen to one of those other stations, but what would your friends think?
1: I didn't even say I wanted you.

Now that, of course, the supergroup, the Supremes and the Four Tops, and I'm glad about it. 1971 was the year. Now, I'm going to break with convention. I normally end with Motown, but today I'm going to end with Northern Soul for the next 15 or so minutes. And I'm going to start off with this one from 1969. This is Gloria Taylor, and you got to pay the price.

And of course, the lovely Helen Shapiro, and Tell Me What He Said. Next up next is this one from 1965. Those of you who are sort of younger probably remember the soft sell version of this. And Gloria Jones will be forever remembered, I think, for being the lady who drove the Mini that Mark Bonham was in when sadly passed away. Anyhow, enough of that. Let's play the song, shall we? This is Gloria Jones and the original version of Tainted Love.

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Get ready for 2 hours of great music and I'm sure some great memories as I take you back each and every week to either the 60s, 70s, 80s, 90s or beyond for some of the best music around. 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

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Today we are in the 80s, baby. The decade of MTV, the Walkman, VHS tapes, Trivial Pursuit and Super Mario, as well as blockbuster movies like Aliens, Raiders of the Lost Ark and Die Hard, of course. The 80s had it all, and the kids thought it couldn't get any better. Were they right? 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Unless, of course, I've changed my email address by now. You never know. You can but try. Let's check those pesky kids out. Were they right about the 80s?

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0: Kicking off with Madness and It Must Be Love, getting number four in 1980. Yourself back in 1981. And in 1988, getting number six was Cold Cut featuring Yaz and the Plastic Population and Doctor in the House. I had to play the 7 or 8 minute version nearly every night, DJ. We got lucky there with just under 4 minutes.
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just for Alf there for a little bit of ironing music. Adam and the Ants and Kings of the Wild Frontier. Getting number two back in 1981. Touch of U2 with BB King.

Ah, cracking stuff. That's the sort of thing that sometimes just happens, isn't it? It never makes the charts. It was the 12th track off their album Rattle and Hum, released in 1989. The wonderful B.B. King joining in with U2 and When Love Comes to Town, the 7-inch version, not the full album version. And, yeah, great track. Non-charting. You see, we don't just play the chart hits. We play the good music. That's what it's about. That's what it's about. How you doing out there? Lots of you getting in touch. Phil C., Angela, Chloe, Dean, Alf, and Will. A very good day to you all, and I hope you're enjoying the music so far. Phil C. said, anything from Mike and the Mechanics? I think we can squeeze something in. A number 2 hit from 1989.

0: Sorry, Phil, there's just no fizz in my pop. Never been a fan. I know many of you are. Mike and the Mechanics. Just dull. That's just my own personal opinion, and other opinions are available. But then again, why would you want to listen to them?
1: Here comes the music.
2: Do I look bothered?
3: Oh, you are awful, but I like you.
0: Now, back in the 80s, anything went, it seemed to be, and including writing songs about weapons of mass destruction and thousands of people being killed. Yeah, it was a good track. It really was. It got number 8 in 1980 for OMD, Orchestral Maneuvers in the Dark, and Enola Gay.

superb album that came from Something in Architecture. I can't remember that. I used to have the album and used to listen to it quite a lot. Enola Gay, for those of you that don't know, the name of the plane that dropped the bomb that ended the war. There you go. Getting all the way to number 8 in 1980. Still to come, the back-to-back, which is up next. And then we've got... we've got the Alf's Love Track still to come. We've got 5, 4, 3, 2, 1, and we've got a whole host of music, which I'm not sure if I've got time enough to play all of it. We ought to crack on. What do you say? Back to back this week comes from Stephen, and he said, UB40, please, back to back. Here we go.

there you go. If you've got a back-to-back you would like me to play on a future time tunnel, just get in touch with me, Neil, on the radiooutlook.com. Just put back-to-back in the subject box, and who knows, maybe I'll be playing something from your choice next time around. What's the time? Have we got time? Let's do the 5-4-3-2-1. No, we'll do that in the start of hour two. What we will bring you is another of our features, which is Alf's Love Track of the Day. And I've got three today. Three love tracks. I know. One from Alf herself. I don't have the first one she asked for. We do have the second. Patrick Swayze's She's Like the Wind, of course, from the film Dirty Dancing, getting to number 17 in the UK charts back in 1988. And then two tracks from 1985. Phil Collins and Martin. Do you remember that? Separate Lives, getting to number 4 in 85. And Jimmy Nail's Love Don't Live Here Anymore for Luke, coming through at number 3 at 1985. Three of Al's Love Tracks of the Day.

Wonderful stuff. Jimmy Nail getting number three in 1985. Of course, Jimmy Nail, the actor from Auf Wiedersehen Pet, played Oz. And I remember in one of the shows, they were in a bar and he got up and started to sing. They started to laugh and then he started singing. And they all looked and was like, Oz could sing. And the next thing you know, Jimmy Nail's in the charts and releasing music and doing rather well for himself. We're coming close to the end of the first hour, about 14 minutes or so to go, and a few tracks to squeeze in before that arrives. And for my soft kittens, three for you, I say. One deeply scars me. But you mentioned it, so I thought, why not play it? From 1988, and all three of these charts not high in the UK chart positions, these songs, sorry. So we've got Donny Osmond, Soldier of Love. God, I feel the pain already. Getting to number 29 here in the UK. Bad Manners getting to number 15 with Lip Hop Fatty in 1980. And Bell Stars' Aiko Aiko, their version of that classic track from 1982, only making it to number 35. Just goes to prove you don't need to be a top 5 hit, a top 10 hit, for people to remember you. I'm going to play all three for my soft kittens.

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I don't think they have. Three there for the Soft Kittens. And to finish off the hour, let's come back to some normality. And the wonderful Billy Joel and Keeping the Faith.

0: 5, 4, 3, 2, 1, 1. We have ignition. Strap in.
1: You're about to listen to the hottest sounds. It's the hottest mixtape in the world. And you've got it.
2: Yeah, time for hour two.

letter from America from the Proclaimers. Spit it out, man. From 1987, kicking off hour two. Getting number three in the UK charts, and the Swinging Cats there on the Two-Tone label. And Mantovani never made the charts in 1980 or at any other time. And you know what I say about that. Quite right. The Swinging Cats. All right, soft kittens, calm down, calm down. We're not swinging any kittens today. You're listening to The Time Tunnel with me, Neil Jones, and we are firmly in the 80s. That's what we're doing today. 2 hours of the finest 80s music. And you have to excuse me, I'm getting over man flu, and I get excited and I'm talking because I'm not going to cough, and then suddenly I'll start coughing, but never mind. Yeah, time for 5, 4, 3, 2, 1, I think. Five tracks back to back. They all made it to the top five here in the UK. Well, all but one of them. Or all but none of them. All you got to do is which is the odd one out, if there is an odd one out. Which one did not make the top five here in the UK? There is no number one hit on the five tracks today. So there's no obvious one that's made it into the top. You just got to decide without cheating, no asking Siri, looking up Google, just which one do you feel is the odd one out and not a top five hit. Today's choices are from Johnny H. Jazz, Daryl Hall and John Oates, Tears for Fears, Billy Ocean and Cool in the Gang.

Five artists, all no strangers to the top ten, indeed the top five, but one of the songs today only made it to number six. Which one?

Yeah, tough one today. Always tougher when the odd one out is a number six hit, because it could have gone either way, couldn't it? Three of you got it right. Sonia, Kate and Angela. Although all three of you have said, well, it's a guess. No one really seemed confident today, did they? Alf, yeah, it was tough. Got it wrong. Where do we go? Cool and the Gang got to number two in the UK charts in 1984. Number three went to Billy Ocean there with 1988's hit Get Out of My Dream and Into My Car. Tears for Fears, Shout. At number four. And I'll tell you the loser after this.

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1: Just shocking. That only made number 46 in the UK charts. And as far as the odd one out goes for our 54321, Johnny H. Jazz got to number 5, and it was Man Eater from Dowell Hall and John Oates, only making it to number 6 in 1982. Which was the odd one out. So if you thought it was Daryl Hall and John Oates, Man Eater, but didn't say anything, well done. If you're just making it up, shame on you. One more for my kittens, and it's going to be a long track. I don't know if you've listened to it before. And the same goes for the rest of you. Jim Steinman did a wonderful album. It was meant to be the Bad Outta Hell 2 album, but differences of things and whatnots happened at the time. So rather than let it go, he decided he would just record it himself. The album was called Bad for Good, and this is a track called Dance in My Pants. It's my long track of the day. You know what that means.
2: 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They're going to get a cup of coffee, call mommy and ask for gas money, and they'll be right back.

I could show you some of that practice.

0: Meatloaf in due course did do most of the songs off that album, Bad for Good. But you know what? I prefer Jim Steinman's versions of all of them. Two great voices, two great singer-songwriters. Just gone. Gone far too soon. Jim Steinman and Dance in My Pants. Yes, you may have heard that by Meatloaf, but trust me, go and listen to the Bad for Good album from 1981 from Jim Steinman himself. Just something about it. I used to listen to it so damn much. Much like this album, Making Movies at 1980 from Dire Straits, this is Romeo and Juliet. The song itself made it number 8 in the UK charts. Album was released in 1980. The chart hit came in 1981.
1: A love-struck Romeo, sing the streets a serenade, laying everybody low with a love song that he made. Find the streetlight, steps out of the shade, says something like, you and me, babe, how about it? Juliet says, hey, it's Romeo, he nearly gave me a heart attack. He's on

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Both dirty, both mean. Yes, and the dream was just the same. And I dream your dream for you, and now your dream is real.

makes me want to go back and listen to the album. That's a cracking album, both of them, Jim Steinman and Dire Straits. You're listening to The Time Tunnel with me, Neil Jones. We're in the 80s, this journey through the tunnel. I hope you've enjoyed the mix of music that we've had. Time, hopefully, for four more tracks before we say goodbye. Kicking off with the first one, which only made it to number 83 back in 1983.

Clapton, I've Got a Rock and Roll Heart. As I say, only making it to number 83. And Meatloaf from the album Blind Before I Stop in 86. Title track was just a album track.

Hope you've enjoyed those choices. And if you've got choices for the next time tunnel, get in touch with me and let me know. And you never know, I might add your choices to the show. For now, the hop is all but over. Time for one more track. I'll be back with another time tunnel before you know it, and I'll be back with another show. I do more than this, you know. Before you know it. Thanks for joining me. Thanks for all your messages. And until the next time, go on, get out of here.

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1: Well, hello there to you and welcome along to the programme. Thank you for joining us. I really do appreciate it. It's Leo Kirby here, and this is a programme we do every week, a two-hour programme called 50 Years and Rolling, where we look back at the music of the last five decades. So there's bound to be something in there to bring a bit of musical pleasure to your ears. That's our hope anyway. And we'll have the usual things happening on the programme as well, which I will tell you all about after we kick it off. We're heading back to the 80s for this one. It's Paul Young.

Well, isn't that just a little belter opening up this week's edition of 50 Years in Rolling from the 80s and from the unmistakable, or at least unforgettable album called No Parley by Mr. Paul Young. And he's still touring up until this very day, I do believe, and sounding as good as ever as well. That's one of the hit singles from that album, Come Back and Stay. Well, I do hope you will stay here with us and that we can keep you company for as long as is possible. It's Leo Kirby here with you. And yeah, we're having the usual things on the programme, what we call relaxing chill. That's a half an hour of easy listening music to get you through or wind you down after your day. It's at the tail end piece of the programme, so the final half an hour, it's all about chill out tunes, relaxing tunes, feel good tunes, nothing too heavy. Yeah, and we'll also have something from Sting and the Police as well, and we will have music from the last 5 decades. Let's head back all the way now to 1978, and I'm sure this made number one for a rather interesting lady if you look her up. Her name is Lena Lovitch, and my lucky number.

Yeah, that's how they made him back in the 70s. Short and sweet all around. 3 minute long hit songs. And that was one of them from Lena Lovitch. My Lucky Number's One. I think she makes a much better job of singing it, don't you? Anyway, I hope you're enjoying the music so far in this week's edition of 50 Years Rolling with Leo Kirby. And this is The Waterboys, Mike Scott and Company, the Glastonbury song.

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0: Well, I'm just wondering if you, the listeners, are a little bit like me, because that is the type of music I could listen to 24/7. Love it, love it, love it. From 1980, the album was called Gaucho. The unmistakable sound of Walter Becker, the late Walter Becker, and Donald Fagen, collectively known as Steely Dan, and that super tune called Glamour Profession. Mighty stuff entirely. And we're going from one album to another. This is a fairly recent album, and I just love the name of the track I've chosen for you from that album. The album is called Dance Fever. It's the incredible voice of Florence and her band The Machine, and here she is. Wait till you hear the title. It's Choromania.
1: And I'm freaking out in the middle of the street with the complete conviction of someone who's never had anything actually really bad.

What energy that lady has. Hope you enjoy that song as much as I enjoyed playing it for you. It's from the Dance Fever album by Florence and the Machine, and that is called Churamania. Now, in case you like what you're listening to and you say, yeah, I wouldn't mind if Leo played this song or that song, well, all you have to do is get in touch with me. I'd love to hear from you. I have this show's very own email address, so it's nice and handy enough if you got a pen and paper, or even if you have a good memory, and I'm sure a lot of you have, at least I hope you have. 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Well, I'd love to do that for you. I'd only be oh so happy. 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Now, let's continue with the music. I feel after Florence and the Machine, we need a kind of a bit of a rock tune. And who better to give us that than the Red Hot Chili Peppers? And this is Dark Necessities.

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1: It's Leo Kirby bringing you 50 Years and Rolling, a weekly program we do here. And I do hope you're enjoying the music so far. I'm with you for another while yet. And let's continue right now with a great classic sound from the 70s. Do you remember this one from Brian Ferry? And he covered this song. I never actually knew originally this was an Everly Brothers song, but it is. And here's Brian's version of it. It's The Price of Love.

Well, maybe you, the listeners, can help me out with a little conundrum I find myself in. I know you can say, Leo, just use Google search, for God's sake. But I like to try and think things out myself. And I still don't know if he's with Roxy Music for that song, or was it just himself? Maybe you can tell me, and if you could, I would greatly appreciate it. But you can't use Google. I want you to use your brain cells. Yes, maybe like me, you might have slightly fewer brain cells than you would like to have, but there are reasons that I can discuss on the radio why that is the case. But look, if you know the answer to that one, was it Brian Ferry in Roxy Music, or was it just Brian Ferry doing that 1976 song, which is such a great song, called The Price of Love? And you can email me on 50yearsinrolling@gmail.com with your answers, please. And I'd love to tell you there's a car or a house up for grabs, but listen, you've got the music on this great station, and it's 50 years and rolling with you for another while. Leo Kirby here, making the music for you. And this is doing rather nicely for Stormzy. It's Hide and Seek.

search now. Take your shoes off, put your purse down. How you gonna tell me that it's never gonna work now? Type of shit to make me put a verse down. Worse now, cause we made our bed and got a lay in it. Thought it wasn't hard for me, but every day it is. Heartbreak is such a dark place, but we stay in it. What I'm saying is exactly what I say it is. I found you, I feel your presence when I'm not around you. Queen in your city, they need to crown you. Holy water, baby, let me drown you. Fire and water, I gotta allow you. Burn out, then reappear. Light still guiding you home, you know I'm there. And rest assured, if you ever needed help or just need a place to hide, no, I'll keep it to myself.

quiet tune, which we are entitled to play. Hope you'd no problem hearing that from Howard Jones. It was from his debut album, Humans Live. It came out in 1984 and produced, it was nearly like a greatest hits album because it produced songs like What Is Love, Pearl in the Shell, New Song and Humans Live, to name but a few, including that one as well, which is Hide and Seek. And it has something in common with the gentleman we heard before that, because a recent enough hit single from Stormzy, and it was also called Hide and Seek. Yes, it was. Hope you enjoy the music so far. Don't forget, coming up later on in the programme, if you like easy listening, relaxing sounds, well, we have a half an hour of the part of the show we call Relaxing Chill, where we play easy listening music all the way for up to 30 minutes. So if you like that kind of thing, please do keep it here. And if you don't, I hope you keep it here anyway, and that the music you're listening to, you're getting some enjoyment from, some musical pleasure for your ears. This is a great tune from a couple of interesting people, Seb Rick, TJ Lebsen, and Ray Osborne. 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

You know, I get the same feeling listening to that as I do when I'm drinking a nice cup of hot coffee or hot chocolate. Just goes down so well. I should have really saved it for relaxing chill. It is one of those type of chill out music that gets you in a good place. Hope you think so. It's from a DJ who hails from South Africa, trying to make it big. Well, he's big already, but trying to make it bigger in the world of music. He is called DJ Sebrick. And getting a little help from Lebzin and Ray Osborne in that song that's called Sound of Feelings, right here on 50 Years and Rolling. It's Leo Kirby making the music for you as we head back to the 80s right now with Rufus and Chaka, Chaka, Chaka Khan. Ain't nobody like this radio station.

Well, you know something, it still sounds as fresh and as good as it did to me when I heard it first all those years ago, back in the 80s. That was a big dance floor classic for Chaka Khan and Rufus. And the song is called Ain't Nobody. Yeah, mighty stuff entirely. Please do keep it here because we still have great music coming your way. And just reminding you again that we do have Relax and Chill for the last part of this program, where we play a half an hour of

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1: And into the second half of this week's edition of 50 Years and Rolling we go. It's Leo Kirby here with you for the next hour. And right now, it's Andy Stewart and Sting, The Police.

it's just one of those timeless classics. Some tunes have it and some don't. That certainly does. From the late 70s, round about 1978, for Sting and the Police, and that's called Roxanne. And I'm a huge fan of Sting and the Police, and I'm kind of contemplating here as I do the show, will I feature them every week in the programme? You know, I may well do that. If not every week, every second week, you will be guaranteed to hear something on 50 Years of Gnawing from either the man himself, Sting, or from his band, The Police. I hope that sits well with you. Now, this next song, you could actually play it any time of the year because it makes you feel good, makes you kind of want to go on holidays. When I think of the video for this, it was filmed over in Thailand. Yeah, I suppose it really is a summertime tune, but look, no matter when you're listening or where you're listening, it puts you in good form. It's Duke Dumont, and I got you.

didn't I tell you? That's one to certainly put you into good form, bopping around the place in Wye, Wigginshire. Great to hear that one again from Duke Dumont and Jax Jones. I got you. It's 50 Years and Rolling with Leo Kirby. Hopefully you're enjoying the music so far. I know I certainly am enjoying presenting it for you, and I hope I'm picking some of your favourite tunes as well. This has got to be a memory for so many people out there. Going back to the 80s, the late, great Freddie Mercury along with his band Queen. Let's have some Radio Gaga.

Well, it's just one of those songs that brings back some great memories for so many people. And one of my favourite memories of that tune was when they performed it at Live Aid in Wembley all those years ago. And it just literally brought down the house. Check it out on YouTube if you haven't seen that, a video clip before. In fact, check out the whole Queen performance from Live Aid. It is something else. There they go with Radio Gaga. Now, reminding you that in about 15 minutes time, we have the part of the show we call Relax and Chill, where I play a half an hour of relaxing, chill out, feel good music for you to get you through or wind you down after your day. So I'm looking forward to doing that, and we have some interesting tunes in there for you as well. So please do keep it here as we listen to Simply Red right now from the 90s. This is Fairground.

got a bed, but I'd rather be in yours tonight. Incredible lines, aren't they? That's the recent enough memory for Joel Corry and Ray and also David Guetta, simply titled Bed. And before that, Mick Hucknall and Simply Red with Fairground. Right here on 50 Years and Rolling, it's Leo Kirby here with you. And just reminding you, I'm getting very excited because in about 6.5 minutes' time, we will be relaxing and chilling. That's the part of the program which plays easy listening music. So I would strongly recommend you go way off now, put the kettle on and get ready to sit down, take a break for about 30 minutes. That's coming up right now. It's Razorlight.

a great song, isn't it, from Razorlight? That's called America. And right now, a version of a song I think that came out originally by Daryl Hall and John Oates, and this is Mike Oldfield's version of Family Man.

0: Don't go anywhere. More music next.
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2: And into the final half hour of the program we go. It's 50 years and rolling, and this here part of the program, did you guess it from the new jingle? It's called Relax and Chill. Yeah, it's a half an hour of easy listening, chill out, relaxing tunes to wind you down or get you through your day. That's what we want to do here on this great station, and we're going to kick it off with this memory from the 70s.

That's one of those songs that makes the hairs in the back of my neck stand to attention. It is incredible. Hope you enjoy that as much as I enjoyed playing it for you here. That is Ella Henderson and a guy from County Cork here in Ireland called Cian Ducrot. And a beautiful piece of music from them called All For You. And before that, kicking off this week's edition of Relaxing Chill, was music from the 70s, a one-hit wonder. The guy's name was Brian Parprothero. Yeah, try to say that after a couple of pints. Not an easy thing to do, but what a tune as well. Simply titled Pinball. It's Leo Kirby here with you on this part of 50 years and rolling. It's just relaxing music all the way. You should be getting in the mood now with your cup of coffee or your favourite tipple beside you as we listen to Edie Brickell.

10 hit, hard to believe, way back in 1986. She's known formerly as Mrs. Paul Simon, but you and me, it's Edie Brickell and her band, the New Bohemians, and that is What I Am. Now, if you do like what you're listening to and you'd like to get in touch with the show, I would love you to do so. It's fairly simple. I've got an email address for the program, so it's simply titled 50 Years and Rolling, all one word, and the 50 is 50, so 50 years and rolling at gmail.com. That's the email address. Maybe there's a song you'd like to hear that you haven't heard of in yonks, and you'd say, you know something, I'd like Leo to play that for me, and he might even give me a shout out. 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Even I'm thinking of the high-tech industries. Listen, that's the same address as well you can use if you're an up-and-coming artist and you'd like to get your music aired on this year programme. Well, we would love to help you out, especially if it's anyway decent at all. Guaranteed that I'll play it for you here. You kind of know that the genre of music that I play now. So if you feel that your type of music fits that genre, well then send me an MP3 on that same email and I'll give it a listen. And if I like it, and if I think it's good enough for our listeners out there, they are the important ones, I will certainly play it for you. So once again, it's 50yearsandrolling@gmail.com. This is exactly how I came across this next piece of music. From a group called, I better spell it out, S-Y-M-L, Simmel. And this is Where Is My Love?

Yeah, great to hear that one again. And you know, I still don't know if they were actually twins. I don't think so. It is the Thompson Twins from the 80s, and that's the extended play version of their big hit single from back then called Hold Me Now. And before that, some new music. The guy's name is pronounced Syml. S-Y-M-L. I think he hails from Barcelona, from Spain, of course. And we played Where's My Love? Can you believe it? That's just about my lot for this week's edition of 50 Years in Rolling. I want to thank you so much for your ears and the pleasure of your company over the last little while, or the last 2 hours. Great that you joined us here on the Superstation, and I do hope you will keep it here as well. Until I talk to you again, next week we'll have another edition of 50 Years and Rolling. Going to leave you with a song you might be familiar with, the lines of it, the lyrics of it and that, but maybe not with the version. It's from a lady by the name of Marva King, and this is Be Thankful. Thanks for tuning in. Lear Kirby saying bye-bye.

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Nice and easy. But there's just one thing, you see. We never, ever do nothing nice and easy. We always do it nice and rough. But we're going to take the beginning of this song and do it easy. But then we're going to do the finish

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There was a lot of rocking going on that night. Cruising time for the

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1: 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Come on, let's rock.

much of a better way to start a rock show than with the Rolling Stones, of course. And I can't get no satisfaction, no comment from me. But up next is this one, from Genesis. This is The Knife.

the sound of Foreigner, of course, the classic rock show, rock form, the 60s, 70s, and 80s. And I remember this band. I was in, obviously, I was in Miami, and I was driving up to Fort Lauderdale, being driven up to Fort Lauderdale, and this band were on the radio. This is Supertramp and Sure.

There we are. That is Aerosmith and Love in an Elevator. Up next is this one from the album Misplaced Childhood. I'm talking about Marillion. I know what a great track this is. This is Lords of the Backstage.

So that is Bon Jovi, of course, and You Give Love a Bad Name. This gentleman, he was synonymous with the 60s, and of course, the fabulous Woodstock. This is probably the most famous track from him. This is Jimi Hendrix and Purple Haze.

Sound of the mighty Judas Priest, of course, and you've got another thing coming. Got another song coming, and probably the most famous song from the band Metallica. This is Enter Sandman.

Daltrey there on lead vocals. That is The Who, and The Kids Are All Right. Now then, this next group, well, they're an immortal band. You never know which lineup you're going to see when you go and see them live. This is Fleetwood Mac and Rihanna.

As we go from the first hour to the second hour of today's classic rock show, that is Thunder from the album Dopamine and The Western Sky. Up next is this one from Uriah Heep. This is Gypsy.

That is the Scorpions and Rock You Like a Hurricane. Not sure what to say to that, really, but let's play this one from the band Family. This from the album called Music in a Doll's House. This is Seen Through the Eye of a Lens.

sound, of course, of the Eagles. And Take It Easy. I try to, but sometimes I'm not allowed to. Anyhow, this one goes out for my friend, Mr. Jones, Mr. Neil Jones. He's absolute fan of this band from the album Spirit of Radio. This is Rush and Working Man.

Well, it's AC/DC, of course, and You Shook Me All Night Long. Up next is this one, an absolute classic. This is Derek and the Dominoes, and of course, Layla.

That is ZZ Top, of course, and Legs. And up next is this one from Neil Young and Crazy Horse. This is Cinnamon Girl.

town, the thin Lizzy and the boys are back in town. What a 2 hours has flown by, as always, from East Harry Sullivan. Until next time, it is bye for now. I'll leave you with this one from Bob Dylan, and this is Like a Rolling Stone.

American half pounder, two pure beef patties, lettuce, tomato. 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Come on, let's rock and roll with the Ramones.

and I've had my last dance with you. Onto the empty streets we go, and it might be my last chance with you. So I might as well

be mine. Be mine. Hard to answer, yes, I agree. But then I've got to know.